0: your top 40.
1: I know you moved on to someone new. Hope life is beautiful. 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

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And every once in a while, I start texting, write a paragraph.

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